evening. Welcome to the Rock Block Saturday night. Going to have some fun with you this evening. As always, though, if you got something you want to hear, how I can make anything better for your Saturday evening, hit me up on the 96 Rock Cincinnati Facebook page. 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

96 Rock, Nick filling in and Cousin Vinny's a Rock Block Saturday night, Father's Day tomorrow. And I want to share this because dads and their kids have a special moment in their lives at some point where it's the don't tell your mom moment. You and your dad or you and your kids have done something or something has happened where you're like, oh no, just this is between us. There's a big thread of this online. One of the funnier ones was a dad said his 15-year-old son needed some water during a barbecue because he was struggling to swallow some dry chicken, needed to wash it down, and the only beverage that was available was a margarita. So he offered the kid a drink. But then the kid poured the whole thing down, and then it was just like, listen, I get it. Don't tell your mother, but okay. So what is that moment that you had with your dad or as a dad that you had with your kids that you're not going to share with mom? Hit me up on the 96 Rock Cincinnati Facebook page.

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That's the latest from Five Finger Death Punch, Eye of the Storm, and you could feel like you're in the eye of a fireworks storm this year at Mad Tree Red, White, and Blue Ash at Summit Park. 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

Just past 9 o'clock on this Saturday evening, 96 Rock, the Rock Block Saturday night. Nick filling in for Cousin Vinny. Hope you're having an awesome weekend. Coming up this hour for your Rage Against the Machine, some Weezer, System of a Down, Sublime, 3 Days Grace. And we are going to get you new music right now from the Pretty Reckless. Check this one out. It's called When I Wake Up.

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Now you do what they told you. Now you do what they told you. Now you do what they told you.

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96 Rock, Nick hanging out with you, filling in for Cousin Vinny just past 10 o'clock on this Saturday evening. Father's Day tomorrow, and my theme, I guess, for this show has been those moments you have spent with a dad, your dad, or as a dad with their kids, that are those don't tell your mom moments, those type of scenarios. And my dad passed away back in February, and one of the times I always remember was one of the very first times I actually smoked weed. Was with my father. My dad came back in the backyard. It was like a weekend and we were all hanging out. It was I was probably, I don't know, 17 years old. And my dad, it's like 2 o'clock in the afternoon. Mom's not home. He comes back and we have a fire going and he's like, "You guys want to smoke this?" And he pulls out a joint from his front shirt pocket. And me and my brother Rusty, we just look at him like, what? Are you sure? Like, what do we say to this? So don't tell your mom, let's go. And then we did, and we ended up having a great evening. So what are those moments that are those don't tell mom moments? Hit me up on the 96 Rock Cincinnati Facebook page.

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hanging out with you, filling in for cousin Vinny, and I don't want to get through the weekend. I know Saturday evening is kind of wrapping up here, but I need to inform you that we have some great stuff lined up for you on Monday morning with me and Bridget. 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

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Nick with you. Hit me up on the 96 Rock Cincinnati Facebook page. How can I make the rest of this Saturday evening better for you? I want to know. And let's do a double shot right now of Greta Van Fleet. Here is the one that made them big on the scene, Highway Tune.

hope your party is awesome. Staying out of trouble, but not staying out of too much trouble. Doing just enough to have fun, but not get the cops called on you. Thank you for hanging out. Coming up this hour, some Motley Crue, AC/DC, Guns N' Roses, Alice in Chains, Breaking Benjamin. This is the latest from Dayseeker. It's called Crawl Back to My Coffin.

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Kickstart My Heart, the crew, 96 Rock. My name is Nick Weta, filling in for Cousin Vinny. Motley Crue with Tesla and Extreme going to be at Riverbend August 25th. We're going to have tickets for you to win next week if somebody can take down Bridget at 7:30 when we play Beat Bridget. And this rock block is all about the dad rock. Let's throw some poison at you.

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Something Wicked, Breaking Benjamin, new stuff on 96 Rock. Nick, out of here. Thank you so much for hanging out on this Saturday night. Cousin Vinny will return next week to take over. And I'll be back with you tomorrow. I have a show called The Heavy, if you're not aware, where we play the louder side of rock and roll. Some of the stuff that doesn't get enough airtime, in my opinion, from 7 p.m. to 9 p.m. tomorrow. 2 hours of pure mayhem. Join me, and we will have some fun. Double shot of Breaking Ben. Here's I Will Not Bow.

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be my girl. It's one, two, three, take my hand and come with me, because you look so fine that I really want to make you mine. Really want to make you mine. 4, 5, 6, come on and get your kicks. 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
24: Did you know that almost half the vegetables and more than three quarters of the fruit that we eat in this country come from just one state, California? Yeah, it's true. And according to a new report by the Environmental Working Group, a health advocacy organization, a lot of this produce is tainted with PFAS, which are sometimes referred to as forever chemicals. Why? Well, the EPA says pesticides keep America's food supply safe, abundant, and affordable. And of course, these chemicals are used in every state, not just California. Now, if you are worried, though, about how much you're consuming, the best thing to do is to buy organic produce, if and when you can. Organic or not, you should rinse all fruits and vegetables under running water. Don't use any soap. And as one epidemiologist told us, use a brush on sturdier items like carrots, potatoes, and cucumbers. I'm Dr. Sanjay Gupta, helping you live a better life.
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0: died and you just keep going. 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

Reckless on 96 Rock. It is JD on your Sunday. Happy Father's Day to everybody and happy first day of summer. Apparently, people are going to be feeling better today because with it being the first day of summer, longer days, warmer weather can boost the serotonin levels, improving your mood and energy. So if you're smiling a little more today, now you know why.

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such thing as a free lunch. 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

We all know about putting on sunscreen when we go outside to protect us from the sun, but there is a place that you should be putting sunscreen on when you're actually inside as well. 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Here's Soundgarden.

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That's Shy Down Dead Don't Die on 96 Rock. And putting sunscreen on when you go outside, smart. Putting it on while you're inside in this particular occasion, smart as well. Apparently, when you're on an airplane, you should also apply a little bit of sunscreen while you're there, because UV exposure can be significant, especially through the windows. I have never done that. But if that's something that makes you nervous, sounds like it's a smart idea. Here's Lincoln Park.

The favorite foods to indulge in when summertime arrives, which it is here today. Happy first day of summer. So I'll get you some of the top answers coming up here in just a moment. This is Nirvana on 96 Rock.

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I think this might be the real thing. 96 Rock.

Latest from the Pretty Reckless on 96 Rock. I'm JD, and apparently pregnant women need to look out. Not for my friend Sean. Don't worry about him. But mosquitoes. Mosquitoes are coming to get you. If you're a woman who's expecting, you emit more carbon dioxide and your abdomen has a higher temperature than when you're not pregnant, which actually draws mosquitoes to you. So lather up on the anti-bug stuff when you're around a pregnant person.

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Papa Roach on 96 Rock, it's JD. And how do you feel about people walking around the gym locker room in their birthday suits, naked? A majority of those polled, 54%, say they are uncomfortable with nudity in the locker room. The other 46% say, let it all hang out. I'll be honest with you, I find it really, really awkward. It's not the same, okay? When you're an athlete and you're in a locker room with your dudes and those are the guys you go to war with every day, and you're used to being around them and you're friends with these guys, like, it's different. But, like, when I'm in the locker room and some 65-year-old dude is naked just walking around going to the shower, I feel weird, man. I don't need to see your junk.

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That's 3 days grace on 96 Rock. It is JD checking out for the day. Time for me to move on with my life. I'm back here tomorrow at 10 a.m., though, so it's not like I'm going too far from you. Here's Metallica.

96 Rock, Nick hanging out with you on this Sunday afternoon, just after 3 o'clock. Happy Father's Day to all the dads out there. I hope you get exactly what you wanted, and that's pretty much probably, I don't know, time by yourself to do what you want to do. Go fishing, work in the garage, maybe just sit in the backyard, cracking open a cold one, listen to tunes, and not getting bugged by anyone. That's glorious. I hope that that happens for you today and continues to happen. But thank you for making 96 Rock a part of it. Coming up, we got Kid Rock, Green Day, Korn, Dayseeker, Stained. This is Linkin Park with the Emptiness Machine.

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Chili Peppers kicking off your 4 o'clock on this Sunday. How's everybody feeling? Doing well? Hanging in there? Just chilling? Especially if you're a dad, you enjoying your Father's Day? I want to talk about the moments that you have as either a dad or a kid that are those don't tell mom moments. We've all had them. Whether you are a father and you've told your kids that, or you've been with your dad, he's like, no, don't tell her. She'll go crazy. Share those moments with me up on the 96 Rock Cincinnati Facebook page. One of those moments, my mom has since found out about it. I think it was probably the first or second time I ever smoked weed was actually with my dad right there in the backyard of our house. It's a funny story. Hit me up on the Facebook page. I'll tell you all about it. But yeah, don't tell mom we're doing this. Yeah, okay, dad.

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It's the latest from the Pretty Reckless called When I Wake Up on 96 Rock. Nick hanging out with you. 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

is falling away from me. It's falling away from me. Life's falling away from me.

far away. Little voodoo to kick off your 5 o'clock hour, 96 Rock. My name is Nick Weta. Hope all of the dads out there are having an excellent Father's Day. And even if you're not a dad, I still hope you're having an awesome Sunday. If I can make it better in any way, hit me up on the 96 Rock Cincinnati Facebook page. I've got Collective Soul, Papa Roach, House of Pain, Metallica all on the way, and this is 3 Days Grace with Kill Me Fast. I've tried.

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or was it just one of those things you're like, yeah, this is cool. Mm-hmm. You had to do that fake, like, yeah, I'm happy about it. What do dads actually want on Father's Day? A list of them actually makes me happy. They'd love to go to a baseball game and just eat some hot dogs. A day off, I think that's what moms want on Mother's Day. Fathers apparently are the same. To play a round of golf with their kids, or maybe with their father as well. How about a sword? Yeah, that's actually number 9 on a top 10 list. My wife actually got me a sword a couple of Father's Days ago. It's a replica of Aragorn's sword from Lord of the Rings, but it has our, you know, last name Weta engraved on it with all the kids and stuff. I thought that was freaking awesome. And it is proudly displayed in our basement. So think of that next time for Father's Day. Nobody's going to say no to a sword.

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Chili Peppers, Soul to Squeeze on 96 Rock. My name is Nick Weta, and we are just under an hour away from my favorite 2 hours of radio, the heavy 2 hours of pure chaos. And so let's start this early. Let me know what you want to hear on the heavy this evening. 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

Bad Omens, Dying to Love on 96 Rock. My name is Nick Weta, and if you are already dreading Monday morning, Bridget and I will help make it a little easier for you. 6 a.m. tomorrow morning. If you wake up with us at 6:20, we have the wake-up call. Some people don't know that still, where we give you a chance to play a game, usually like a song clip in reverse, maybe chopped up like a skipping CD, or maybe a mashup. If you can get the answer to it, you get something awesome. And this week, Under Oath tickets is what we are giving away. They're going to be at the Andrew J. Brady Music Center December 4th with August Burns Red and Atreyu. Going to be an awesome show. So 6:20 tomorrow, we got you hooked up.

Welcome to the heavy, the loudest 2 hours of your radio experience. My name is Nick Weta. Happy Father's Day to all of the dads out there listening. I hope you like your music loud and crazy, because that is what is happening until 9 p.m. tonight. So if you got something you want to hear, especially if you're a dad that wants a special Father's Day shout out, please let me know. And how about some Seven Dust right now with Denial?

Time for your heavy news headlines. Did you guys see the story about the couple having sex in the Ferris wheel at the Download Festival in England last weekend, right? Well, now there's an apparent police investigation. As reported by the UK's Daily Star, it says that multiple people saw the couple engaging in an apparent, quote, intimate act in one of the Ferris wheel pods while waiting for Guns N' Roses to take the stage. Apparently, one of these couples was in this pod and they were doing things that were a little naughty and at the busiest time of the day. Well, according to the police department, they became aware of this incident and now they are trying to identify the couple that was involved. So when people saw this, they were like, oh, look at it. He's hugging her. And they're just looking at the view. Wait a minute. Why do I see an ass cheek? What is she doing with her mouth? A bunch of stuff happened in this little Ferris wheel pod. So the police want information because apparently this is indecent exposure. You can't actually be charged for having sex in England in public unless it's in a public restroom, which is weird. But you can get other implications. Now, I don't know if anybody's going to try to out these people. I mean, if I saw it, I'd be like, well, that's what's going on. I ain't going to call the cops on them. If I had kids with me, I'd just tell them to look away. Like, people are doing stupid, you know, stuff. That's what happens. And we've all done stupid stuff. But, yeah, having sex in public isn't against the law. But they are going to do some possible prison time for the indecent exposure. If they get caught, 6 months in prison and a fine up to 5,000 euros. So just take that as a little bit of a lesson. If you're going to do something naughty in public and you want everybody to see maybe a Ferris wheel, not the best place to do it.

Megadeth on the heavy 96 Rock. My name is Nick Wett. Appreciate you tuning in. We are two songs away from your throwback, 15 out from your cover song. And if you got anything you want to hear, hit me up on the 96 Rock Cincinnati Facebook page. I also have brand new stuff from Motionless in White featuring Skylar Gray. I'm going to throw your way. That's coming toward the latter part of the show, so keep your ears open for that. But right now, how about Nine Inch Nails? This is Head Like a Hole.

It is time for your throwback track, going back to a year where South Park premiered on Comedy Central and King of the Hill debuted on Fox. The final season of Seinfeld began airing, setting up its iconic conclusion the following year. The very first Harry Potter book, Harry Potter and the Philosopher's Stone, was published in the UK. The Tamagotchi digital pet became an unstoppable global craze. Nintendo released GoldenEye 007 and Mario Kart 64, which were both outstanding games. And Final Fantasy VII was released, popularizing JRPGs worldwide. Netflix was founded, and this was back when Netflix, you didn't stream anything. You actually got stuff in the mail, like actual physical DVDs. You can remember that. Hip-hop mourned the shocking murders of the Notorious B.I.G. in March, just 6 months after the death of Tupac. The Florida Marlins won their first and only World Series to date, taking down the Cleveland Indians, then called Indians, 4-3. The Chicago Bulls won the NBA championship in this year, taking down the Utah Jazz 4-2. With Michael Jordan winning his 5th Finals MVP. And the Green Bay Packers took the Super Bowl, defeating the New England Patriots 35-21 at the Louisiana Superdome in New Orleans back in 1997. This is Deftones with